I want you, I need you, oh God. 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

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Your black, white face, Chola descent. Your Lebanese, your Orient. Whether life's disabilities left you outcast, but leader teased. Rejoice and love yourself today, cause baby, you were born this way.

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3: 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I told you I'd change, even when I knew I never could.

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